0: 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That's ethos.com/term. 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Online health questions required.
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3: Good morning, everyone. Paul Sweeney, Tom Keene, Michael Barr, Alexis Christophorus. Futures up 23 right now. The VIX comes in ever so slightly. I learned a lot from Anurag Grana about this tech boom.
4: Yeah, I mean, we had the Amazon numbers last night, which really impressed people in terms of their cloud growth and generating a return on all that capital investment. So they got the thumbs up.
3: Is it doing a Microsoft lift? Is it doing like the stupidity Microsoft?
4: Not quite as good as Microsoft, but very good, very solid numbers there.
3: Well, we'll have to see. I mean, we stagger to the end of the week. Earnings continue negative. Thank you. The control room on top of it today. Amazing for Friday. Up 11% right now on Amazon. Good conversation coming up. Odetta Kushi joins us first, free of Beamish. And, of course, Alexis with us in a moment. Bloomberg Surveillance across America brought to you by IBKR. 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
5: Thanks, Tom. And stock futures are pointing to a higher open on this final trading day of the month of July as AI-related stocks fall back in favor. We've got S&P.

0: degrees Fahrenheit. You might also experiment with your sheets and what you actually wear to bed. Play around a bit and see what improves your sleep. You might be delightfully surprised. I'm Dr. Sanjay Gupta, helping you live a better life.
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0: come along.
1: Give me sort of a true or false on these. Abolish the Senate.
2: True.
1: Okay. Replace the presidency and Supreme Court as we now know them.
2: Yep.
1: Abolish ICE.
2: Absolutely.
1: Abolish borders and give amnesty to anyone currently in the U.S. illegally.
2: As a long-term plan, yep.
1: Defund the Pentagon.
2: Absolutely.
1: Abolish prisons, at least in large part.
2: Yeah, again, that as part of a long-term program, yeah.
3: Freedom is back in style. Welcome to the revolution.